0: So we're going to share the warning signs that show up long before any cognitive symptoms. It's Intelligence for Your Health, and it's next.
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1: They say the holy water's watered down, and this town's lost its faith. Our colors will fade eventually, so if our time is running out, day after day, we'll make the mundane a masterpiece. Oh my, my love, I take one look at you, you're taking me out.

0: cognitive decline. So if you feel mad or start complaining all the time or have increased conflicts, you should be talking to a geriatric psychiatrist. And one more early sign of potential dementia is weaker grip strength. And I just put this in an email last week. Every 11-pound decrease in hand grip strength was linked to a 20% increase in dementia risk. Now, those symptoms do not mean somebody has Alzheimer's, but if several changes appear together, we can't ignore them. New tests can now detect Alzheimer's much earlier than ever before.
1: Intelligence for your life.
0: Coming up, are you like me? Have you ever had a panic attack, even a little one with sweaty palms and increased heart rate? Now you can conquer any panic attack. You just have to know the latest research, and that's coming up.
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1: You're going to love this next piece. You're going to share it with your friends. The Washington Post spoke to etiquette experts. And here is apparently what we need to know about cell phone etiquette. First of all, don't bother leaving a voicemail anymore. Don't leave me one. I don't check them. 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Today, if you have information to share, you're better off putting it in a text or an email. 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That includes arguments, saying I love you, or connecting on a personal level. Use text messages for factual updates, coordinating plans, or anything that's more cut and dried.
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0: Intelligence for Your Life on More 96.1. John Tesh here. Question for you, my friends. Are you in an exercise gap relationship, quote unquote? This is when one partner loves to work out, but the other is happy to stay on the couch. And that sometimes can lead to relationship problems. Therapists tell us that for some people, exercise is about staying healthy or stress relief. For others, working out is tied to their identity. But for some folks, it's just not a priority. And the trouble begins when fitness becomes tied to criticism or control. Comments like, you've let yourself go, or, you know, you'd be more attractive if you worked out a little bit. They're not only judgmental, they do damage trust, and it can also go the other way with comments like, gosh, you spend more time at the gym than you do with your family. Therapist Justin Dotson says you may need some professional help. He says the red flag is when either partner begins criticizing, shaming, controlling, or dismissing the other's choices.
1: Intelligence for your life.
0: And coming up, usually the most popular video games challenge us to score the most points as fast as we can, but a bunch of new mobile games are taking the opposite approach and forcing us to slow down. I'm going to tell you in a moment why you'll want to play these games today.
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2: I'm starting to feel like nutritionists are just going ape for avocados. 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That's because the healthy fat and fiber in avocado, it keeps us feeling full. 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
1: All right, folks, if you're lucky enough to reach age 80 and still have the brain function of a 50-year-old, then you are officially, quote, a super ager. But only 1 in 10 people will ever meet the standard, so what exactly are super agers doing that the rest of the population is not? Here are some clues from a new study in the journal The Lancet Health Longevity. First, super agers are super active, especially after midlife. It's not just about time spent exercising. Super agers tend to choose more physically demanding activities, including stair climbing, gardening, chasing after the grandkids. Researchers say an active lifestyle is proven to increase blood flow to your brain, which helps build and maintain your gray matter. It also helps if you're a social butterfly, because our friends offer the ideal buffer for talking about our problems, finding ways to relieve stress, but also because a strong social circle will always challenge

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0: 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All right, my friends, do you love true crime TV shows, documentary, and podcasts? My wife used to be into all this stuff. You may have what psychologists call true crime brain. It describes what happens when people are constantly exposed to murder and crime stories. It makes them feel like the world is a lot more dangerous than it really is. Psychology professor Amanda Vickery studies true crime. She tells us a lot of people who enjoy the genre begin to overestimate the odds that they'll be kidnapped or attacked by a stranger, even though those crimes are actually very rare. It is related to something called mean world syndrome. Mean world syndrome, where consuming large amounts of crime-focused news gradually convinces your brain that danger is everywhere. It doesn't mean enjoying the latest true crime documentary is all bad. Some experts say it helps people recognize warning signs, trust their instincts, learn practical safety skills. But as with most things in life, balance is the key, right? Psychologists go on to say, if true crime starts making you afraid to run errands, travel alone, or trust anyone, it's probably time to step back, because living in a constant state of fear can take a toll on your mental health. Enjoy the stories. Just don't let them convince you the whole world is one giant crime scene waiting for you.
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0: 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So in a moment, I'm going to share a new Duke University study that found exposure to this one simple thing can absolutely promote the development of new brain cells, and you can get it with a set of headphones.
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1: All right, intelligent people, give me 20 seconds. I'm going to make you healthier and germ-free. So most of us tend to keep our favorite throw pillows around for years, at least. But anything that gets used a lot, like the pillows on your favorite TV-watching couch, experts say they need to be replaced about every 18 months because the fabric and even the foam core gradually pick up dead skin, dust mites, sweat, and even fungus, which can trigger breathing problems, everything from allergies to asthma. So, if your throw pillows seem a bit flat or they don't spring back when you fold them in half, we want you to toss them and go shopping.
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0: question for you. When you're leaving home, how often do you go to the bathroom just in case before you leave? Well, experts are now saying this is a habit we need to stop. This comes from Dr. Fei Zhang, a pelvic floor therapist. She says normally when we have to go, it's because receptors in our bladder have sent signals to our brain saying our bladder is full. But when we regularly force ourselves to go, when our bladder is not full, it can desensitize receptors in a way that makes our brain think we need a bathroom break, even if our internal tank is only at half or even a quarter of its capacity. Are you following me here? That often leads to even more frequent urges to go. Ideally, Dr. Zhang says, if you can sleep all night without a bathroom visit, that's a sign of healthy bladder control. If you're regularly hydrating throughout the day, it's fine to go every 2 to 3 hours. But the bottom line here, forcing yourself to pee just in case is an unhealthy habit that could lead to bigger problems in the future.
1: Making you the smartest person in the room.
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0: Hey, it's John Tesh on More 96.1. Don't you know infectious disease specialists get asked all the time how they avoid getting sick? I've asked that question myself. Their answers are pretty simple and specific, by the way. Here's what they do. According to Dr. Heidi Torres, an infectious disease physician at Weill Cornell Medical College. First, rinse produce under running water, not in a bowl. A bowl of water spreads contamination from one piece of produce to another, but running water flushes germs away. About 30 seconds of gentle rubbing under a faucet does far more than soaking. And then take brushing your teeth very seriously. Dr. Torres says at least 25% of the infections she treats are related to dental disease. Gum disease and cavities allow bacteria to enter the bloodstream, which she describes as a highway to all your organs. It's why hospitals now treat basic oral care as infection prevention. Also, she says, ditch the bathroom rug around the toilet. Anything around the base of a toilet is absorbing things it should not be. And when it comes to cuts and scrapes, wash them under running water before reaching for antiseptic. The water will physically flush germs out, and antiseptics don't kill everything, so let running water do some important work first. And when norovirus is going around, use soap and water. Hand sanitizer won't kill it. Soap and water will.
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0: Coming up, scam alert. More and more people are getting anonymous letters in the mail demanding money and threatening to tell their spouse they're having an affair. I'm going to tell you how the so-called guilty conscience scam works, and I'll share advice from an FBI spokesperson.
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6: All right, my intelligent friends, it's time to talk about your nightmares. Did you know there's an upside to being prone to nightmares? Now we have your attention. It means you have a more creative mind. According to the University of Montreal, people who have nightmares regularly are more likely to think outside the box. They come up with more ways to solve problems, and they're more empathetic, too. And the scientists say this points to nightmares being the product of an active, super creative mind. It also means you're more connected to other people's emotions, and you take on the feeling so much that it plays out in your subconscious as you sleep. Time to celebrate the nightmare.
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0: The topic of the moment is back cracking. I don't let anybody crack my back. It just freaks me out, especially not my neck. Have you ever had a friend ask you to crack their back for them? Don't do it. You could cause a lot of problems. Physical therapy professor Dr. Greg Kochick weighs in on this. He says, unless you're a chiropractor, you risk using too much force. And that could easily damage ligaments or discs. Now, if you're a back cracker and you do it by twisting your own torso to get that satisfying crack, that's actually okay, Dr. Kochick says. He says people usually do this themselves because they feel stiffness or pressure, and twisting the torso typically won't cause any lasting problems. It does relieve pressure by moving joint surfaces away from each other. Even doing it habitually isn't a problem. Just like with cracking knuckles, cracking the back won't cause arthritis or lingering issues. So that's the opinion of Dr. Kochick. But I have to tell you, I don't crack my own back. I had back surgery about 10 years ago from Dr. Ronald Moskovich, and it was very, very successful. But a lot of back surgeons are not in favor of the whole cracking thing. So I would tread lightly with it myself.
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6: 96.1 Shenandoah Valley weather.
7: Look for partly cloudy skies early this morning with temperatures near 60. Later today, partly sunny and humid. Some afternoon and evening thunderstorms with a high at 84. Thunderstorms around Friday, humid and 81. From the News Talk 92.1 and 550 WSVA Weather Center, I'm Frank Welt.
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2: 96.1 Shenandoah Valley weather.
3: Look for partly cloudy skies early this morning with temperatures near 60. Later today, partly sunny and humid. Some afternoon and evening thunderstorms with a high at 84. Thunderstorms around Friday, humid and 81. 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

0: Brittany, before you go, there's something I want you to have.
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0: Yeah, yes it is.
1: But I thought the old lady dropped it into the ocean in the air.
0: Well, baby, I went down and got it for you.
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7: Look for partly cloudy skies early this morning with temperatures near 60. Later today, partly sunny and humid. Some afternoon and evening thunderstorms with a high at 84. Thunderstorms around Friday, humid and 81. From the News Talk 92.1 and 550 WSBA Weather Center, I'm Frank Welt.
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12: Look for partly cloudy skies early this morning with temperatures near 60. Later today, partly sunny and humid. Some afternoon and evening.

0: evening thunderstorms with a high at 84. Thunderstorms around Friday, humid and 81. From the News Talk 92.1 and 550 WSBA Weather Center, I'm Frank Welt.
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1: $500 is a jackpot for the next Campy Raven. 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The first two answers to the next five questions. Answer to question number one is Chili's. Answer to question number two, Top Gun Maverick. 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
1: 496.1 Shenandoah Valley weather.
2: Look for partly cloudy skies early this morning with temperatures near 60. Later today, partly sunny and humid. Some afternoon and evening thunderstorms with a high at 84. Thunderstorms around Friday, humid and 81. From the News Talk 92.1 and 550 WSVA Weather Center, I'm Frank Welt.
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0: From the top of Mole Hill in the Cox Construction Studios, WMQR and WMQR HD1, Broadway, Harrisonburg, Elkton. 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
1: If you feel like you are mentally maxed out, you are not alone. Over half of Americans say every day they're working like at 110%. But what can you do to make yourself feel better? You have an ocean nearby? It's coming up next.

0: Good morning, Stanley. Do you think your mental load is maxed out all the time?
1: Ooh, all the time? The definition of all the time is really key. There are days when it's maxed out. Certainly, if I looked at the average of where I typically like to operate at and the past month, maxed out or near the level. Yeah, red line.
0: Yeah, I would say that I am working at 100 miles per hour 99% of my life. Mm-hmm. And over half of Americans, 54%, say that their mental load is also maxed out. So what are people doing to mentally feel better?
1: Vacations, stop talking to people, having strokes.
2: This is the moment that we've all been training for, that you guys all came out here for today. Really think about all the horrible things, every horrible thing that's ever happened to you.
0: What is happening here? This is a woman that is standing in front of 100 people on a microphone, standing in front of the ocean.
2: See, we're born into this cruel, cruel world. We're going to let it all out, 100% of your power, on 3, 2, 1.
0: People are screaming into the ocean to make themselves feel better and to help with all their maxed out mental load.
1: Yeah, I don't dig this. First off, I'm not a believer that it works. It does feel good to scream every once in a while. Remember a while back, Anna, we had somebody, they were doing a forest rage. It was kind of the same concept there. They would go out into the woods and they would scream into the woods. You know what? What'd the ocean ever do to you? All right, unless you lost your house to a hurricane, why does it want your screams? If I'm a seagull, that sounds like noise pollution to me.
0: I like to scream. Sometimes, I don't do it often. It really is not something that happens often, but sometimes if I'm in my car by myself, mm-hmm. I just will scream at the top of my lungs.
1: Yeah.
0: And there is a release that goes along with it. And when you're screaming into the ocean, the vastness, the emptiness, it does feel like somebody's listening. I don't know who that person is. Sharks, dolphins.
1: Yeah. Is that a release or is it a psychotic break? I don't know. Let me paint a picture for you. Mm-hmm. Here you are, Anna Zapp. You're on vacation because you've earned it, because you work at a very high level all the time, but you have finally decided to take some PTO. So now you are in your condo, your beachfront villa, whatever it may be, you and your family. It's gorgeous. The windows are open because the breeze is perfect. The birds are chirping. They're just starting to come to the windowsill. And all of a sudden you hear.
0: I would think these people know what's up.
1: I would call the police.
0: Don't knock it till you try it, Raven.
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4: Would it bother you if your boyfriend was still driving around his ex-girlfriend? 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Couples Court, it's coming up next.

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0: Every day a couple joins us to let us know what their disagreement is about, and then it's up for you to decide who's right. Sam and Lacey. Sam, how long have you guys been dating?
4: We've been dating for about 7 months now.
0: Okay. And Lacey, what's the problem?
5: Okay, so he's an Uber driver, and his ex-girlfriend calls him to drive her around all the time. And it's really weird. He thinks it's totally normal, but it's clearly not.
6: How has this circumstance come about here? So, I mean, you're an Uber driver, but you're constantly driving her. Can you request a driver? Is that the way it works?
4: No, you can't. She calls me directly. So I don't know if you guys have seen those articles about like ladies getting kidnapped by Uber drivers and stuff like that. Like someone close to her had it happen to them. And so she just feels really safe with me. And it works out great for me because, you know, Uber obviously takes a huge cut of what you make. So she just pays me cash and, you know, nothing inappropriate. It's just, you know, she feels safe. And it puts a little extra money in my pocket.
0: How long ago did you break up with her? You've been with Lacey for 7 months now. So how long ago was the previous relationship?
4: Like 9 months.
0: I see.
4: Ago.
0: Okay.
6: I mean, he makes some good points.
0: Sure.
6: I mean, certainly, again, riding by yourself is always a gamble. I don't care, you know, what ratings you're looking at or what's going on. And, you know, even percentages being with the fact that it's usually safe, it's still a reason for pause. I would stick my wife in a car by herself. So I get that. And they do take a substantial cut. I mean, if you could arrange for somebody to do your grocery shopping every single week and deliver your stuff, it would make more sense for you and for them that was delivering it. So on that regard, I get it.
4: I'm always trying to get direct clients. I mean, the Uber rates are awful. Unless you're driving an XL, you're really not making any money.
0: Is she flirtatious with you in the car, or does she ever say anything?
6: You know, you're talking about messing with his bankroll.
4: Yeah, I mean, she says hello, and, you know, she sits in the back seat. I'm in the front, you know, so there's a divide there, you know. We talk, but I wouldn't say it's overly flirtatious.
5: Lacey. Overly, no. No, I'm so sorry, but it's shady. It's so shady. I think you can handle having one less client. She's definitely doing it just so that she could see him. Like, you don't know her. That's not
4: you're messing with my livelihood.
0: I mean, that seems like a lot. I don't know. I'm with Lacey. Stop picking up your ex, but maybe I'm wrong. If she's paying you a good fee and, like, it's fine, what's the difference, maybe?
4: Listen, you work on the radio. You probably make millions of dollars.
0: Millions.
4: I'm struggling with my bills here.
6: Right. That's it. Wow. As if. Well, perception being everything, I guess.
0: Yeah.
6: Right? 1-800-330-9999. Whose side are you on? It's the Couples Court with Anna and Raven.
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0: Would it bother you if...

0: Good morning, Woodstock.
1: What would you do if your current boyfriend was still giving rides to his ex, but he was an Uber driver?
2: Mm-hmm.
1: That's exactly what's going on with Sam and Lacey. Lacey's all upset about it, but Sam says it's really no big deal. She calls him and texts him directly for rides, pays him directly. He doesn't have to pay all the fees. She
2: right.
1: knows that he's a safe ride. They have a fine relationship. It's no big deal.
2: I mean, when you put it all that way, right, it all makes sense, right? It lines up practically, and you say to yourself, this is a pretty good arrangement. Frankly, if you could have four or five regulars, that would impact your pocket quite a bit if you were doing this every week. On the other hand, Lacey's just like, this is an excuse for her to keep him in her life, to keep tabs on him, to flirt with him, do all those different things. And she might be right.
1: She's like, get this ex out of your car.
2: Right.
1: What are you doing? What do you think? 1-800-330-9999. Margaret, whose side are you on?
3: I'm on the lady's side because this is something close to me. My boyfriend drives a cab locally, and he's a good-looking guy, and the women are always coming on to him, and it drives me nuts. These other customers talk him into giving his phone number to, or they give his number to.
2: Yeah, how did you meet him? Did you get his phone number when you were on a ride? Is that how you met him?
3: I met him beginning of 2019. He was just my cab driver.
2: Right. He was
3: and
2: your cab driver.
3: And a few months
2: right.
3: later, I knew I was so in love with him.
1: Maria, whose side are you on?
4: I'm on her side. But she needs to be more wiser. Like, listen, it's only 7 months of a relationship.
2: Right.
4: Get out of that relationship. It's not even worth it to go through the headache, girl. Please.
2: I thought you were going to say you got to wait a little bit longer than 7 months to let your crazy out. I thought that's what you were going to say.
1: Yeah, she was like, just get out of there.
4: I'm going to finish all my crazy up in the first month.
2: I believe you. I believe her when she says it.
1: Denise, whose side are you on?
5: I have to say I'm kind of on his side, although I might have missed how often this is happening, but for the reasons he's explained, it makes sense, and she kind of needs to trust him. If she doesn't trust her, I get that, but if he's being honest about everything, I'm on his side.
6: The verdict is in. Jury foreman, what are the results?
1: Lacey, our audience agreed with you. Sam, you can deal with one less client. If it makes Lacey feel uncomfortable and you think that, you know, possibly there's a chance that there's an ulterior motive for her calling you for these direct rides, maybe it would be best for her to just be like, hey, listen, I can't give you rides anymore, but thanks so much.
7: I tell you what,
4: see,
7: if Diane kidnapped and we never see her again, it's on you, Lacey. Okay? And
4: I hope you can sleep. Wow. I think she'll be fine. I think everyone who rides Uber, is also fine. She can find someone else. It's going to be okay. Diane's going to be perfectly fine.
7: Mm. Until they're not.
2: Right. Lacey,
7: until they're not.
2: Lacey, you owe me $15 every week. All right. Good luck, guys.
4: I'll take it.
1: All right. If you have a problem, too, send an email. couplescore@annonraven.com.
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1: Casting call. So we've learned that adults have a hard time making friends. They say that once you reach a certain age, it's hard to make friends anymore.
2: Oh, yeah.
1: So we figured, you know who knows how to make friends? Kids. So if you would like to video your child or even just voice record them, ask them, how do you make friends? Do they have any tips and tricks? And then we'll feature them on the air. You can video or you can use voice notes, however you want to get them.
2: It's really kind of amazing, actually, kids that, you know, you laugh and you think it's just cute or whatever, but it's incredibly insightful at times.
1: Absolutely.
2: It really is.
1: Yeah, you can email those photos to me at anna@annaandraven.com, or you can even text it to 1-800-330-9999.
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1: When you're a kid and you're used to something that you see every day, maybe something you grew up with, you just assume everybody had the same thing or everybody's home was exactly the same.
2: Right. It's not unique to you. It's not special to you. It's just part of your existence.
1: Yesterday, we were talking about like when your coworkers cross over the line, right? And we were this lady said that one of her coworkers installed a bidet in the office bathroom. Remember?
2: Yeah, that's right.
1: And I was
2: that was
1: laughing.
2: A little bit weird, man.
1: It's so funny.
2: Because if you've never encountered one, it's a big deal. And like,

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1: Hey, Shay, what did you think that every house had, because you had it when you were a kid?
2: I thought every house had an attic.
1: Oh, yeah. Well, that's where they keep the bodies.
2: Oh, no, no. No, I thought every home had an attic. I realized that some people live in the attic.
3: Yeah.
2: It's like rooms up there.
3: Uh-huh.
2: And some of them just don't have attics at all.
1: Right.
3: Yeah.
1: It's
3: yeah,
1: true.
3: No, it's the same thing with basements.
1: Yeah.
3: When you go in a house that doesn't have a basement and you grew up a basement dweller.
1: Yes.
3: Oh, yeah. And some of them are finished and some of them aren't.
1: Right. And I always thought that everybody had the pull-down attic. Like, you pull it down and the stairs came down. And then the first time I walked to a home that there was stairs that went upstairs
3: to
1: the attic.
3: Oh, yeah. It's scary. You're like, wait a minute. Where do these go?
1: Exactly.
3: And you want to close that door because you're like, no. Because you think it's all of a sudden it's two-way.
1: Yeah.
3: Who's going to come down these stairs?
1: Yeah. 1-800-330-9999. What did you think every house had as a kid because you had it?
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1: When I was 6 years old, I broke my leg.

0: Good morning, Weir's Cave.
1: One of my friends had an elevator in her house, and she thought everybody had an elevator. The first time I saw it, we were in college.
2: Yeah.
1: And you know what she said to me? Don't tell anybody I have an elevator
2: right.
1: in my house.
2: Because at the point, she knew
1: right.
2: that it was not normal, right? At some point, like, somebody has to pipe up and be like, no, Stacy, that's not regular. It's
1: right.
2: not a regular thing. You're the first one I've met.
1: To this day, she's the only person I ever met that had an elevator in their house.
2: Was either of her parents in a wheelchair?
1: No.
2: Oh, then that makes no sense.
1: I know. Sometimes you grow up with things. Like, we had bidets in our house because my parents are from Italy and my dad built our houses. I didn't know that wasn't a normal thing for Americans.
2: Eye-opening.
1: What's the thing that you grew up with in your home you thought every house had, and then you realize, wait a minute, nope, this is different? 1-800-330-9999.
3: Okay, so this is going to age myself, but an old-school apple peeler attached to the counter.
2: Yeah, they used to have appliances that were built in. That was such a bigger thing before. And then they realized that, no, wait a minute, times are going to change. This is not the end of evolution here.
1: Mm-hmm.
2: An apple peeler.
1: Right.
2: I don't even know what one of those would look like. Thanks for the guy. I probably cut myself open on it.
3: It's got a handle, and it's crazy.
2: Oh, wait a minute. I do remember what one looks like.
1: I would like one
2: My
1: right
2: grandmother
1: now.
2: Had one, but yeah. it was removable. It had a slot you would drop it into.
1: Mine, too. It's the suctions to the, yeah. to the
2: Now
1: the
2: we
1: marble.
2: Just bite apples. Yeah. What are we, crazy? Wow. Lisa, what was that thing that you thought every house had when you were growing up? Turns out it didn't.
4: Well, if you grew up in a really Italian household and you walked into a friend's house and the family didn't eat and hang out in the living room and the kitchen in the basement, and plastic wasn't over everything yep. in the upstairs, then that was something.
1: Let's I knew you were going to say that.
2: If there's no second kitchen, that's weird
1: no.
2: for an Italian household sometimes.
4: No, not only the second kitchen. It had to be the second kitchen in the living room in the basement because you weren't allowed to get the first floor dirty.
2: Oh, right, okay.
1: I think back to my nonna's house, everything was wrapped in plastic. How did
2: oh, yeah.
1: they even make it wrapped in plastic like
2: oh, yeah.
1: that?
2: Yeah.
1: They could
2: yeah.
1: sell couches like this?
2: Yeah, no, it was part of the selling point.
1: Yeah.
2: It'll last forever, right? Thanks for the call. Yeah, my grandmother had the same thing.
1: Yep.
2: 30 years that couch lasted.
1: Right. Lewis, what was something you thought everybody had growing up in their house as a kid, and now you realize that's not true?
5: I honestly thought that every house had a fireplace till I... moved out to a big city, and I realized, no, everyone does not have a fireplace.
2: I remember the first times I would see a fireplace in a house, I thought it was disgusting.
1: Really?
2: Unless it was lit.
1: Yeah.
2: You walk in, and you're just like, oh, that's gross. Like, my grandmother had one, and it had, like, a brass front on it, and all the fire tools were all, like, brass. Looking back on it, like, you know, that was probably worth a few bucks right there. On the other hand, I'd walk in, and I'd just be like, this is dumb. But they did have that one thing, the breather,
1: yeah.
2: that you would squeeze. It was like accordion-like, and it would blow on the flames. And I used to play with that thing all the time.
1: I live in a very normal house.
2: Mm-hmm.
1: And we have two fireplaces. And I remember when I walked in, because we bought the house from friends.
2: Yeah.
1: When we walked in, I was like, am I rich now that I have two fireplaces?
2: I have two fireplaces.
1: Do you really?
2: Yeah.
1: I never in my life. Like, did I think that if you had more than one fireplace,
2: yeah.
1: I thought you were so wealthy. And our second fireplace doesn't make any sense where it is. Like, I don't even know why it's there. It makes no sense whatsoever. Like, it's just randomly part of a wall. Here's a fireplace like,
2: yeah.
1: off the kitchen. Like, what? Why? But every time I walk by it, I'm like, I've got two fireplaces.
2: Right.
1: Yeah.
2: Right. You're like, look at me. Look at me. I'll tell you a secret.
1: What?
2: Chances are you could have a third fireplace if you wanted, because those chimneys usually have a double or triple flume.
1: There's no room for fireplaces.
2: I know, but you're so crazy wealthy. Find a place.
1: No, like there's not enough. Like then I can't have a couch.
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1: Oh, no.
2: What?
1: I'm the problem. It's me.
2: Oh, well, of course.
1: If you missed it a couple days ago, we were talking about when your coworkers cross boundaries. They do things that they shouldn't do. And I happened to do one of the things by accident yesterday.
2: Oh, my gosh.
1: And I didn't realize.
2: Ever imagine?
1: Oh, I felt
2: saintly.
1: So bad.
2: Zap.
1: I felt so bad. I basically stole somebody's lunch. It's coming up next. Yeah. But if you think that one of your coworkers crossed boundaries, what did they do? 1-800-330-9999.

0: Good morning, Mount Jackson.
1: I ate somebody's eggs that were in the fridge here at the office.
2: I mean, how does a mistake like that even get made?
1: Because Costco sells like this boxes of hard-boiled eggs, and they come in these individual packages, and I thought it was mine, and it wasn't. And so, as I was eating it, I'm like, wait a minute, I didn't bring these today.
2: Okay, so it's something that you typically bring.
1: Yes.
2: And so you thought you had brought some along or still had some in the refrigerator.
1: Right.
2: And it turns out you didn't. You just ate somebody else's breakfast.
1: That's right. That's exactly what I did.
2: I can guess who it is because I always see her in the calf with the eggs.
1: Yeah, well, don't tell her it was me. I feel bad.
2: Okay.
1: If you missed it earlier this week, we were talking about when coworkers overstep their boundaries. One of the things mentioned, when you eat food that doesn't belong to you in the office fridge. What happened to you? 1-800-330-9999. Janet.
3: I walked into work one morning. I walk into the bathroom, and it looked like a crime scene. The guy that worked the overnight decided to dye his beard and mustache. There was hair dye everywhere, and hair. It was disgusting. And when I said something to him, he looked at me like, I like live here, so why not?
2: Wait a minute. Did he actually live there or?
3: No. Yeah. He worked around the clock. So he worked the overnights. So, I mean, he had all night to, you know, trim his toenails and.
2: Oh, God.
3: He did it all.
2: I'm just going to say this, is that guys dyeing their beard, it's creepy to me. It's creepy to me, Anna.
1: Why?
2: I know that, you know, they get a little silver in it, and it's one of the most telling things. They want to get rid of it right away, but it's still creepy to me. And if you're doing it at work, I think you're a fugitive from justice.
1: Well, that seems strange.
2: Right.
1: It's like the dude that used to steal all the toilet paper when I used to work in real estate.
2: I mean, that's cheap. This is different to me, but okay.
1: Colleen, when did a coworker overstep their boundaries?
4: When I used to waitress. I had a coworker that took off her shoe and showed some of our customers her infected toe.
1: Ew.
2: Oh, my gosh.
1: God.
4: Right?
2: I don't want to see that.
4: Needless to say, she was fired.
1: Oh.
2: Well, that's good.
1: Yeah.
2: And, you know, we hope she kept her foot.
1: Yeah.
2: But, you know, I'm glad that I don't have to see her anymore.
1: I showed Raven a picture of my birth. Actually, while I was on the table having my C-section.
2: Yeah, and I tried to keep my face away from it as much as possible.
1: It was black and white, so it was artistically done, so you can see it. But you could see the umbilical cord and the baby, which I thought was a beautiful moment. And Raven was disgusted by it. It hurt my feelings inside.
2: It's repulsive.
1: Imagine
2: but,
1: I got fired.
4: Oh, my gosh.
2: I didn't even think about that. I could have used that on you. Oh, my gosh. Show it again. Hey, Brad, you sound like you're coming to us from inside a wind tunnel. What is a time that a coworker overstepped their boundaries with you?
5: He slept with my wife.
2: Oh, well, that would do it.
1: That would definitely be a problem.
2: Right. Like, so how big of a company do you work for, though? Let's get into this and give everybody the benefit of the doubt for a minute. Do you work for a major corporate? Like, are you working at Amazon? Because then, I mean, that's a fifth of the population.
5: At the time, I worked for Microsoft.
2: Big corporation.
1: Yep.
2: But, like, I mean, did he create, like, some sort of software or whatever that would make it okay for you to be like, yes, you can have time with my wife now at this point? Or was he just another jerk in your department?
5: He was another jerk in the Xbox game tester department.
2: Oh, God, a game tester?
1: I'm so sorry.
2: For Xbox? Like, is he a teenager, for God's sakes?
1: No, I'm so sorry.
2: That is terrible.
5: At the time, my wife was 36 and he was 22.
2: Oh, right? My God. He was. Oh, my God.
1: You kind of worked. It's okay.
2: Yeah, you made out in this regard, right? Are you still gainfully employed?
5: Yes, I'm employed, but not through them.
2: Okay, and he's still a video game playing.
1: Who cares where he is?
2: Person, right, who cares where he's doing?
1: Where he is.
2: And, you know, she's still married to her cousin, so you won.
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1: Coming up, it's Pick'em News. Three news stories that are trending right now, but you only get to hear about one, and Raven gets to pick which one it is. Raven, quite a selection today. How much would it take for you to fight a chimp?
2: Well, I mean, they can, like, rip you apart. I'm going to say no amount of money.
1: Okay.
2: Well, I mean, like, do I get any weapons?
1: No. What kind of question?
2: I'm gonna go with no amount of money then. Okay. Yeah. Right. Okay. Yeah.
1: The world's worst guard dog just wants to play.
2: You know what? Like, this happens all the time. They sign dogs up to be like working dogs for the cops or whatever, and they fail, and then they just, you know, become lovely puppies.
1: Yep. And why you should determine if someone is a martial arts instructor before you start a brawl with them.
2: I mean, that's probably a good idea. That's useful information.
1: It's coming up.

0: Good morning, Fishersville.
1: Anna and Raven's Pick'em News.
0: Three news stories that are trending right now. You only get to hear about one. Raven picks which one it is.
2: It's an awesome responsibility, but I have earned this power over a lifetime of achievement.
0: Okay. 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
2: What do you got? I hope it's something good. Thrill me.
0: MMA fighter offered $370,000 to fight a chimp.
2: I'm not sure who I feel worse for in those circumstances, but I don't like it. All this is bad.
0: World's worst guard dog faces intruder. And number three, man starts brawl at beach with martial arts instructor.
2: Well, that's not going to go well for you, dude. I'm going to go with a failed guard dog. Why not?
0: An intruder was caught on Ring cameras breaking into a home.
3: After hopping the fence, he finds a ladder and climbs up to the second story window at this San Diego home. Inside, the intruder gets comfortable with his shirt off and munches on food.
0: I was watching the video because they posted the Ring video.
2: Sure.
0: He's eating all the yogurt in the house. He's got like three containers of yogurt next to him.
2: You know what? I mean, listen, when somebody breaks in, they're obviously going to violate your space, right? They're going to get in. They're trying to steal your valuables. They might eat your food or whatever. But why is he going to get naked?
0: It's weird.
2: Yeah. Why is he going to get naked?
3: Here's the family dog. Turns out Nash, the golden retriever, may be the worst guard dog ever. Watch as Nash excitedly wags his tail, bringing his stuffed toys. He couldn't be happier.
2: Aww.
0: And the sad part is the intruder just ignores him. Oh, just ignores
2: him. You know what? That's rude, right? The dog wants to make friends. Then you be friends with the dog.
3: Suddenly, a police drone is sent, chasing the alleged burglar through the house.
0: They sent in a police drone through the window, so the owners saw what was happening on the Ring cameras,
2: Okay. Alerted
0: the police.
2: Yeah.
0: The police used the same window that he had opened and got in through on the second floor where he climbed up with the ladder.
2: They fly in with the drone.
0: The drone footage is so clear. It's wild when you see this guy just laying on the floor with his shirt off with a pile of yogurt next to him.
2: I mean, that's great to prosecute. So I guess I understand why they send the drone so you get the video, but why not just, walk in? You're the cops.
0: They will. But first they have to get the guy laying on the ground with the yogurt and the poor doggy with the toy in his mouth. I mean, like,
2: oh, somebody play with this dog.
3: Then a squad of nine cops appear with guns drawn.
2: Whoa.
3: Once again, Nash thinks it's playtime.
0: Yep. It's okay. That's the cops saying, it's okay, doggy. It's okay, doggy.
2: Right, be nice to the puppy. Okay.
4: Were you shocked that police sent a drone in?
5: Yeah, like we had never seen that before. It felt like it was from the movie Minority Report. We see the guy run by the camera like a cartoon character, and then the drone following him after.
0: Can you imagine he's being chased through a house with a drone?
2: Get used to it, man.
0: Yeah.
2: Like, this is the future.
0: And then the homeowner was asked the most obvious question.
3: As for their dog, Nash, so you now know what Nash is not good at.
5: Yeah, he's not good at being a guard dog. He's a watchdog, as in he watches people.
0: Yeah.
2: He's a retriever, right? He just wants it. It's so nice of him to bring his toys to share.
0: I mean, the whole
2: time. Means they want to be friends.
0: The whole time this is happening, all that dog wants to do is play with that toy and have somebody play with him.
2: Oh, somebody's home during the day? This is the best.
0: Yeah.
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7: Roads are clear around the valley this morning. No accidents or delays to report, but if you're seeing it and we're not saying it, call the WSVA Traffic and News Tip Line at 540-214-2500 and let us know. From the WSVA Traffic Center, I'm Jacqueline Dobrin.
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6: You're waking up to clear skies, lots of stars out there this morning. Going to be a sunshine day mixed with clouds and humid with an afternoon thunderstorm coming our way and a high of 88. Partly cloudy tonight with a thunderstorm in the evening, then some fog later on, humid with a low of 66. Tomorrow mostly cloudy, not as warm and humid with a thunderstorm and a high of 82. That's your weather forecast from the News Talk 92.1 at 550 WSVU Weather Center. 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
7: The one thing people around the world can agree on is that we need to protect our children, right? 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And Raven, one is about the dangers of the Borg. The Borg.
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1: 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First, let's start with the European Union.
2: What are they doing over there?
1: They took steps to create the strictest social media protocol for children in the world.
3: No social media under the age of 13. No personal account under the age of 15. That means from 13 to under 15, only mini accounts set up and supervised by parents or guardians with limited features and time restriction to 1 hour a day.
1: That's a lot. That is a huge change for people.
2: Big changes. And you know what? I mean, it's governance inside your family and inside your household. And I will say, there's a lot of me that's resistant to that. On the other hand, history is going to show they've made the right decision. Things are going not well for brain development. They are not going well.
1: It's really tough because I look at my own kids and they are so vastly different. Mm-hmm. You know, my older one from my little one, and the way that they consume things online, it's, you know, my older one is more responsible and I can see where she can make the differentiation between what's real and what's not and what's safe and what's not. But my little one, she believes everything she sees, everything.
2: And important to think about this is that there's only 10 years difference between their development.
1: Right.
2: Okay. And yet that 10 years is really a big difference.
1: 100%.
2: So think about, you know, even younger than Dakota, where would that put them?
1: Right.
2: These are good rules.
1: Yeah, we think so. We'll see if we'll follow suit. But meanwhile, here in America, we've got other very important things that we need to warn our kids about.
2: What's that?
4: Okay, beware the Borg. A new study surveyed college kids about drinking what are often known as blackout rage gallons.
2: Oh, okay.
1: Have you seen a Borg? Yeah. You ever see the kids drinking the Borg?
2: It's like basically where they mix all the liquors. They just throw it in there. It's pretty serious liquors that are in there. And then they just, they down that.
1: It's like they're gallons.
2: It's like grain alcohol and whatnot. It's like you go to a Slurpee machine and you put all the different flavors in there and then you just get wrecked.
1: I had never seen anything like it. So, you know, I grew up in the time where we had Poland Spring bottles with Crystal Light inside and some vodka.
2: Purple Passion.
1: Yeah, that's what.
2: You were getting lit.
1: Yeah, we like Poland Spring bottles. Now they're coming out with the gallon Borgs. So I didn't realize that you name your Borg, you decorate your Borg. When I was...
2: That's a hooch or a punch. I mean, that's nothing new.
1: But everybody has their own... They have their own. When I was for St. Patrick's Day last year, I was in Chicago for the Chicago River Dying.
2: Sure.
1: And it was thousands and thousands of kids.
2: Mm-hmm.
1: They were everywhere. Mm-hmm. Everywhere you turned, it was just blocks of plastic gallon containers.
2: I mean, go to a college campus. All right. Is nothing. It's not like they invented this yesterday.
1: Well, it's just popular right now, I guess.
4: It's a 1 gallon plastic jug filled with liquor, water flavorings, and electrolytes.
1: Oh, well, at least they're trying to do that.
2: Still getting their nutrients.
1: Oh, one small problem, though, Raven.
2: What's that?
4: Researchers found nearly a third of study's participants blacked out after drinking this.
1: Oh.
4: Nearly 60% said they did something embarrassing.
1: No kidding.
2: Goal achieved.
1: Yeah.
2: Right.
5: For WSVA News, I'm Jacqueline Dobrin. The Shenandoah County Sheriff's Office continues to warn residents about an increase in check washing scams being reported in the area. Sheriff Tim Carter states that in the past 2 weeks, 5 people have reported having checks washed, with 4 of those checks mailed to Citibank, but never making it to the bank. Tiffany Cummins is an intelligence analyst with the Sheriff's Department, and she explains how check washing works.
6: So they're taking the check is being intercepted, and then someone is changing the information that's been placed on the check. They will make it out to another name or business.
5: Sheriff Carter recommends that if anyone is going to send a check in the mail, then go directly to the post office to drop it off. And State Senator Mark Openshain has announced that West Virginia Governor Patrick Morrisey will be the headliner for his annual Oysters with Openshain event. The event, which is held at Rockingham County Fairgrounds, will feature other speakers, which Openshain says will be announced soon. Tickets for the October 4th fundraiser are available now at the senator's website. For WSVA News, I'm Jacqueline Dobrin.

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1: What do they always say? You never stop learning.
2: Oh, be a sponge, yeah. Right? Absorb everything around you. But knowledge is power, Anna Zapp.
1: Yeah, but sometimes when you learn something new for the very first time, you wonder, am I the only fool in the world that did not know this until this very, very moment?
2: Sometimes I feel fortunate when that moment arrives because I'm like, I'm glad I never asked this question out loud.
1: Mm-hmm.
2: On the other hand, I think about every instance that I've wrongly used a term or applied it, you know what I mean, in some way.
1: Yep.
2: And then I'm embarrassed for myself.
1: Yesterday around this time, I had just learned that there was a phonetic alphabet, an actual one that the military and the police use.
2: Alpha, Bravo, Charlie,
1: yes.
2: Delta, Echo.
1: I didn't know that was a real thing. And then yesterday when I went home, when I learned this, I felt like such a fool. It's coming up next.

0: Even, yes. Mm-hmm. Yeah. Yep.
1: I don't think anybody in the room understands.
2: We still don't know what you're talking about.
0: Yeah, I knew that was coming too.
2: I was today days old when I heard, and still don't understand.
1: Yeah, I learned it and I haven't learned it. I feel like I've unlearned it.
2: Did you just learn something recently that blew your mind? What was it? 1-800-330-9999.
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4: Roads are clear around the valley this morning. No accidents or delays to report, but if you're seeing it and we're not saying it, call the WSVA Traffic and News Tip Line at 540-214-2500 and let us know. From the WSVA Traffic Center, I'm Jacqueline Dobrin.
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2: A lot of learning.

0: that military and police use. I had no clue. We talked about it yesterday.
1: Standardized, right?
0: Yeah.
1: I mean, that's the way that it would have to be for everybody to understand it. But, you know, we didn't know that.
0: How about the gas tank, like the little gas tank on your dashboard that with the arrow next to it, that the arrow points which side the actual fill tank is on?
1: That's a big one.
0: That was a big one. I learned yesterday that prunes and plums are the same thing. I had no idea they were the same.
1: You know, one of my biggest flexes is when I pull up to pumps and they have the long hose that goes to either side of the car and everybody else is just waiting in line in their car to fill up for gas. And I just breeze to the open one and I see somebody every single time that I do it. And they're like, oh, I see them. They learn right at that moment, Anna.
0: Yeah.
1: It's almost like I'm a teacher. I'm doing it good for humankind.
0: You were today days old when you learned what? 1-800-330-9999.
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0: Good morning, Harrison Burr.
1: You were today days old. You know when people say that because they realize or they learn something that they had no idea that it seems like everyone else in the world knew? What was that for you? 1-800-330-9999. Frida, you were today years old when you found out what?
2: I found out that the dipstick for your oil. I thought the guy already had that. I didn't know it came with the car. It comes with the car. And
0: where?
2: I'm just like, where did you get that from?
0: The dipstick?
3: Yes, are you serious right now? It's in the engine.
0: If I go pop my hood right now.
3: You'll have at least two. You'll probably have two. You'll have at least one. It depends on whether or not, it depends on whether or not your transmission is sealed. But you'll have at least one for your engine oil. Of course you will.
2: I never knew. When he left it, I'm like, you left something in my car. Like, I thought I had to pay for it.
3: No, it comes with it. It's like, you know, getting a tablet and they throw in the stylus. Mm-hmm. It's the same thing. You buy a car, you know, you spend $40,000. They give you a $15 dipstick. They throw it in.
2: Oh, my God.
3: Amazing.
2: Okay. Yeah.
0: John, you were today years old when you learned what?
4: I learned that the baby carrots that you buy in the grocery store, they're not actually like baby carrots.
3: No,
4: they're just regular carrots cut into smaller sizes.
3: That's right.
0: Why do they round them out like that though? It's so strange.
3: So that babies can chew on them and gnaw on them.
0: That's not a thing. You can't give a baby a baby carrot.
3: I'm telling you. All right, they want them to be nubby.
0: That is a fantastic question for my best friend ChatGPT.
3: Do you know why they turn white quicker?
0: Why?
3: Because they've been bleached.
0: What?
3: When they wash them, when they peel them and they wash them, there's a certain amount in there, and it dries them out. After you wash them, it dries out the outer surface.
0: Why aren't they illegal?
3: Why would they be illegal?
0: It's a clever way to sell carrots that are otherwise harder to sell. It's for ugly carrots.
3: Ugly carrots.
0: They decapitate the ugly carrots.
3: Yeah.
0: So you buy them.
3: Cut their legs
0: off. Kids'
3: all that. That's right. And then chop them up. Right.
0: Yeah, look, carrots are harvested when they're still young and small, but baby cut carrots are the one people buy in bags.
3: Mm-hmm.
0: And those are the ugly ones that nobody wants. Oh, now I feel sad for the orphan ones.
3: Good,
0: go
3: eat some.
0: Yeah.
3: There you go. You can prop up that industry. Make it your responsibility.
0: They became popular because they're easy to grab and eat.
3: Mm-hmm.
0: And they're attractive. Mm-hmm. Never once have I looked at a baby carrot and was like, that's a sexy
3: baby
0: carrot. I'm going to marry that baby carrot.
3: You know, I love these baby carrots so much, I'm going to marry them.
0: I'm going to have babies that baby carrot right there.
3: Now it's getting weird, man. Now it's like,
0: Yep.
3: Gina, what's something that you're today years old? You just learned it.
5: Yeah, might be like a little history lesson for some here. But I was today years old when I found out that the Hollywood sign, you know, the infamous Hollywood sign, used to actually say Hollywood Land, all one word.
0: Oh, mm-hmm. I didn't know that.
3: And it was very dilapidated.
5: They fit it on there.
3: Yeah. Well, it was like falling down too. I think some fell down, maybe even a tremor. Definitely a possibility of some fire. But when they put it back together, they left that part off.
0: Yep. Hollywood Land. Is that why they call it La La Land, that movie? That would make sense. I know it's L.A.
5: That would make sense.
0: Hollywood
5: Land. I was watching a documentary. They didn't talk about that, but good point.
3: Look at the two of you guys. You're doing history's mysteries here.
0: That's really good. I had no idea.
3: Yeah.
0: Hollywood Land changed to Hollywood. The land was removed in 1949 to rebrand the landmark from a local housing advertisement into a symbol for the entire community of Hollywood. Fascinating.
3: It was for a housing division.
0: Gosh, it must have been so long. Imagine how long it must have been with the extra four letters. It featured 4,000 light bulbs that flashed in sections. Holly, then wood, then land to catch the eye of prospective home buyers.
3: Imagine the light pollution. That's like one Starlink satellite.
0: Wow.
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0: Your significant other cheated on you with a coworker. Would you be mad if they still worked with that coworker? 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Then you'll decide who's right. Couples Court is coming up next.

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3: My daughter wants to do a spa weekend for her 16th birthday.
2: And I'm being deprived of going there because I'm a guy?
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0: All right, Gabby, you got to be happy to hear that, right?
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0: 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Joining us, Layla and Frankie. Layla, what happened?
4: Well, it's in the past what happened. Frankie and I have been married for 6 years now. And way back when we were engaged, he cheated on me with someone that he works with, a coworker. And by works, I mean, he really still works with this coworker in the same department and everything like that. So, yeah, like I said, it was one time I clearly decided I was going to forgive him. And, you know, as I said, we're still together and everything. But the coworker is still in the picture. And I feel she needs to be transferred to a different division. I think that's fair.
5: You can't transfer her. So you're asking Frankie to transfer? Is that what's going on here?
4: Yeah. I just want them to be separated. Sure. Sure.
0: Hold on. I have a question. He cheated on you when you were engaged. Just out of my own curiosity, did you find out after you were married or while you were still engaged?
5: Exactly where I was going.
0: Yeah.
4: Early on, he did tell me.
5: Early on when you were married or early on during the engagement, you were still engaged?
4: Yeah, it was during the engagement, pretty early on into the engagement, actually.
5: Okay.
0: Frankie, what happened?
5: Well, what's your side of this? I mean, I don't need to know what happened.
0: No, I want to know. I want to know, like, why did you cheat on her when you were engaged?
5: I mean, seriously?
0: Yeah, I want to know.
6: Yeah, it was just one of those, you know, stupid decisions, basically.
5: What answer do you expect him to give there?
0: How many times did it happen? Was there a relationship? Was there emotions involved?
6: No.
0: Okay. Well, I want to know.
5: Who do you think you are?
0: I'm a detective.
5: Listen.
0: I am the judge here,
5: Frankie,
0: at Couples Court.
5: Let's focus on this case right now. So what's your side of this? Layla obviously is upset, wants this coworker gone. What are you going to do about that?
6: This is something that happened 6 years ago. We talked about it. We went through it. And I'm a bit confused on why this is coming up now. I've been working with her for the past 6 years, and it's nothing but professional between us. And we've had no problems, you know, up until now. And then just out of nowhere, you know, now, you know, my wife says we need to move. We need to go to different divisions or something like that.
0: But why? That's a good point, Layla. Yeah. Why all of a sudden now, all these years later?
4: I mean, I'm just not comfortable with it. I guess I've kind of kept it in for a while. Mm-hmm. But, you know, 6 years, it's still a long time. And I don't think it's impossible for him to be transferred. In fact, I think he expressed interest in doing that. So why not? Like, just makes me feel more comfortable, you know?
5: The coworker, is she aware that you told Layla?
6: Yeah, she knows.
5: So she's aware of the situation and understands how it could be frosty or whatever. On the other hand, 6 years later, you're transferring out of your group, out of your area. Man, when you're comfortable, you're comfortable.
0: Can you, Frankie? If you could go to a different division, can you go to a different division? Would you be open to that?
6: You know, when you work in a certain place for so long, you move up, you know, in the hierarchy within that place.
5: Sure.
6: So if I go to a different division, I'm going to be starting from, you know, the bottom. It's a sales position, so I'm going to have to gain the trust of all the people around me. It's going to take months, if not, you know, years.
0: Or you could gain the respect of your wife, who is asking you to do this after you did something so detrimental to your relationship, and she took you back anyway.
5: Perfect time to ask people what they think.
0: Yep.
5: Whose side are they on? Does Frankie have to transfer out of his division because Layla says she's uncomfortable with the fact that the coworker is there? 1-800-330-9999. It's the Couples Court with Anna and Raven.
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8: Roads are clear around the valley this morning. No accidents or delays to report. But if you're seeing it and we're not saying it, call the WSVA Traffic and News Tip Line at 540-214-2500 and let us know. From the WSVA Traffic Center, I'm Jacqueline Dobrin.
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14: Sunshine is mixing with clouds and humid today with an afternoon.

0: afternoon thunderstorm coming our way, a high of 88. Partly cloudy this evening with the thunderstorm this evening, and then some fog later on, humid with a low of 66. And then tomorrow, mostly cloudy, not as warm, but humid with a thunderstorm and a high of 82. That's weather forecast from the News Talk 92.1 and 550 WSVA Weather Center. 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

0: window so to call me a bimbo.
1: Yeah. Right. How did that make you feel, Danielle, that a grown man called you a bimbo?
0: I was so mad. I was madder that he called me a bimbo than if he called me a million other things.
1: Because a bimbo is a weird thing. It's a weird thing to be called, and it's very derogatory.
2: Well, I mean, the way I understand it, bimbo used to be like, you're attractive but not brainy.
1: So he called you a dumb hot girl.
2: Yeah. Yeah, so I mean, he kind of paid you a compliment while he was doing it. I will say this, Danielle, a little bit edgy for you to be confronting this guy who you already called a psychopath like three times. Like, it sounds to me like you followed him to the next three red lights instead of just being like, that guy's an idiot. Let him go.
0: Because he was saying things about me that weren't true.
2: Well,
0: and I had to clear my name in the middle of our little town screaming with our windows open. Right. And there was definitely some swears in there.
1: When we originally were talking about it, you made it sound like you were the victim, but now I've realized that you've hunted him down.
2: I mean,
1: and initiated more arguments with the maybe it was you.
2: You said you had to defend your honor in your little town. Do you recognize this guy?
0: No. Then when I pulled up next to him at the red light, he yelled at me about running the red light. Then he ran two red lights to get away from me.
2: Right. He was trying to get away because you were chasing him.
1: Because he called you a bimbo.
2: I mean, the dash cam convicts you. I'm just saying, you know, like, all right.
1: But when you imagine a bimbo, what do you imagine in your mind? Because I already have somebody
2: that's a
1: in
2: great
1: my
2: question.
1: Head.
0: Well, I think of like a female, like a ditzy, like female.
2: No, give
0: blonde.
2: Me a name. Thank you. You're a grown up.
0: Like a Jessica Simpson. But now I feel bad for saying that.
2: I mean,
0: like
2: she's
0: the way
2: worth $1 billion with her fashion empire. What? Who do you think of?
1: I think of Jolene. Jolene. Like, she was there with her
2: she
1: red
2: was a
1: lipstick.
2: Bank teller.
1: She was a bank teller,
2: she's a made-up person. No.
1: Nope.
2: She's an amalgamate of different people.
1: She had a bouffant hair. I could picture her. Her hair was all big and, like, teased
2: but
1: up.
2: She might take your man.
1: Red lipstick, and she had too much cleavage for a bank teller.
2: Yeah, she might
1: she
2: take your man.
1: She was a bimbo. She was after Dolly's man.
2: Yeah.
1: Well, yep. She was a bimbo.
2: The thirst trap Dolly's man was maybe going to fall right into.
1: Yep.
2: Yeah, okay.
1: Right. Well, Danielle, I'm glad you survived it.
2: And yeah, I mean, me too.
1: I've been in the car with Danielle a bazillion times, and I can tell you, it's a scary place. Being called a bimbo is certainly not fun, but have you ever been called an insult that hurt way more than it should have? What was it? 1-800-330-9999.
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4: Roads are clear around the valley this morning. No accidents or delays to report, but if you're seeing it and we're not saying it, call the WSVA Traffic and News Tip Line at 540-214-2500 and let us know. From the WSVA Traffic Center, I'm Jacqueline Dobrin.
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7: Just as an aside, my friends and I all call each other bimbos now. I've called about 13 people a bimbo in the last 48 hours. My best friend Danielle got into this weird road rage incident. But the thing that stuck out when she called me, she was the most mad about.
8: Yeah.
7: He called me a bimbo. Who calls people bimbos? And I just giggled.
8: It does feel like something out of a time machine. It feels very 70 or 80s.
7: Right?
8: Yeah.
7: Like, who calls somebody a bimbo?
8: Yeah.
7: Except for me now, because I think it's funny. I'm trying to think, like, what's an insult that I've been called that I shouldn't be overly upset about, but I was?
8: Yeah.
7: I don't like when people call me intense. You're intense. You're intense. And I'm like... Are you trying to make that sound like a compliment? Because that doesn't feel like a compliment.
8: No, it's not a compliment.
7: No.
8: And you are somewhat intense
7: at times. Nobody asked for your opinion.
8: You know what I don't like? When people call unk, when they call somebody uncle. No, I don't like that.
7: You got called unk.
8: I've been called unk.
7: Yeah.
8: You know what? So you know what I did? I turned the tables on that. I call people unk all the time. I took the power back.
7: What's an insult? What's an insult that you've been called? And it shouldn't hurt. But man, it did. 1-800-330-9999.

0: Good morning, Stanton. Bimbo. My best friend got called a bimbo by a guy. She's so mad. Mm. She's unreasonably mad. I'm like, Danielle, you can't take anybody that calls you a bimbo seriously. But for some reason, that got to her. It made her so angry.
1: Well, I mean, adults in general should not be calling each other names. But you know what? Could have been a worse situation with a road rage incident going on here. And I've been called worse, that's for sure.
0: Have you ever gotten weirdly offended by an insult that shouldn't have hurt that much? 1-800-330-9999. Paula.
2: I was dating this guy. It was a situationship. I had lost a lot of weight because I was stressed out over my job. Mm-hmm. And in the midst of a disagreement, argument, he called me bony. Like you're bony. You're just bony. I mean,
1: bony butt.
2: I don't know, but bony. Yeah.
1: Yeah, bony butt.
2: I was so, when I said offended, and I went in like off on all levels that you can ever think of. And then after the fact, I'm like, well, I had lost like 40 pounds.
1: Right. I mean, it could have been a compliment, right? For some people, they would have been like, hey, call me bony. Can you imagine?
0: Oh, I would 100% really? Be like, oh, I think I'm, that is something I've never been called in my life.
1: One of my wife's friends shared a comment with me about somebody else that we know. And forgive me, I'm going to have to beep this, but she just said that this other person had a That's what she said. And I was like, I don't know what that means.
0: I have one.
1: And she was, what? And she was like, it means that there could be something in the pants or whatever. I was like, oh, okay, well, I guess you could say that. She's like, I just always called that a
0: Paul calls like, that. My husband will call that to me, and he'll call it pancake butt.
1: Pancake butt.
0: Pancake butt.
1: Yeah.
0: Yeah. Just flat, wide.
1: But like there's like some room in your pants because it's flat. Is that it?
0: Yep.
1: I understand the bag the bag reference now. Mm-hmm. Okay. All right.
0: Gary, what's an insult that you were called and it's not really an insult?
3: Yeah. I was talking with one of my friends and he looked at me and he's like, calm down, Johnny Bravo. And I was like, what? I know it's like, it's funny and it's not, you know, like, super serious. And Johnny Bravo's a good looking guy for some reason, you know.
1: Yeah, but it speaks to like your arrogance or your mode, how you're feeling, your vibes. I get it. It's insulting.
0: I don't
1: and
0: know.
1: It's kind of like
0: Bravo
1: your friend
0: is.
1: Thinks you're arrogant. It's a little bit before your time.
0: Oh, I just looked it up. Oh, he's a cartoon.
1: Yeah.
0: Oh.
1: You sound like you think he was handsome at least. You're like, wow, this Spandex is really tight. You're like, oh.
0: I don't know what I expected. He's like a macho guy. Who still calls somebody Johnny Bravo?
1: Well, that's the thing is right? Like when your friend says that to you, it's like you're peacocking or whatever, and they're giving you grief about it.
0: Amy, what's an insult you were called and wasn't really an insult?
4: Yeah, not to sound dramatic, but I think at my age, whenever, I don't know, it could be anything from like shopping at the store or something, and someone doesn't know my name, okay, it's one thing, but or if you forgot my name, but just don't call me like those cutesy little nicknames, you know, like Honey Bun. It's just like, it makes me feel like, I don't know, you're looking at me like I'm a kid. I guess, you know, it's nice that you're looking at me like I'm not super old, but, you know, you don't know me and you don't have to call me anything.
1: We had a woman call in the other day about something very serious on 9/11.
0: And I liked it, though.
1: She called me honey and
0: she
1: sweetie babes.
0: She called me dear, and I liked being called dear.
1: I got to be honest with you. I'm not super comfortable with it when they do, but I mean, I would never say a word. Of course not. And it is, there's a lot of regionalism to it, too. So certain areas in the country, like, I almost expect it to be that. But I'll tell you right on the backside of that is don't call me sir. Don't call me.
4: Right,
1: sir. Now I know why old dudes used to say, don't call me sir, I work for a living. Sir means automatically you think I'm your dad.
0: No guy can call me honey or sweetheart or anything like that. But if another woman that I respect calls me that, I'm okay with it. I think it's fine.
1: Well, that's a you choice.
0: I guess so.
1: You know, it's not for me to input at all, obviously.
0: All right, sir.
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3: I need it badly.
1: All right. You have anybody to help you out?
3: No, it's just me and the dog, and he don't speak.
1: Oh, that's disappointing.
4: Yeah, but he can just, you know, telepathically, he's got your support there. He's got your back.
1: All right, Kathy, can you please ask Raven to leave the room?
3: Raven, would you please leave the room?
4: You got it. Good luck.
1: All right.
3: Thank you.
1: So Raven's walking out of here. When that door closes, he won't be able to hear us. We're in a soundproof studio. Kathy, I'm going to ask you these five pop culture questions. You have 3 seconds to answer each one. I'll bring them back in. Ask them the same questions. Whoever gets the most right wins. Ties go to Raven. You ready?
3: I'm ready.
1: Number one, a study found that America's favorite casual fast food restaurant is Olive Garden, except for Gen Z. They prefer the chain that uses the jingle, "I want my baby back ribs." Where is that?
3: Chewy.
1: Number two, Tom Cruise made a 6-hour instructional video about acting to mentor younger actors like Glenn Powell. They starred together in what 2022 film?
3: Top Gun Maverick.
1: Number three, Travis Kelce was named as a victim in a $35 million Ponzi scheme. He wears what number jersey for the Chiefs?
3: 13.
1: Number four, Sherwin-Williams announced their color of the year. It's Celery SW6421. Speaking of green, what's the name of the kids' show that features Cricket Green and his sister Tilly?
3: Bluey.
1: And number five, Carrie Underwood is kicking off her 14th season as the voice of NBC's Sunday Night Football. She started her career by beating what artist to win American Idol?
3: I don't know.
1: All right, let me bring Raven back in. Sophia, kick that door. Here we go.
4: Yo.
1: 2 out of 5 for Kathy.
4: Not great. What's your dog's name?
3: Thank you. Zuko.
4: Oh, Zuko. All right.
1: Zuko wasn't very helpful.
4: No.
1: No.
3: No.
1: All right, here we go, Raven. Number one, a study found that America's favorite casual fast food restaurant is Olive Garden, except for Gen Z. They prefer the chain that uses the jingle, "I want my baby back ribs." Mm. Where is that?
4: I went to Chili's yesterday and my wife found a hair in her chicken fajitas.
1: I mean, it happens.
4: It was disgusting.
1: All right. But
4: thanks.
1: Number two, Tom Cruise made a 6-hour instructional video about acting to mentor younger actors like Glenn Powell.
4: And you know what? It's had a great effect because Glenn Powell has become a fantastic actor himself.
1: I just thought it was strange. Like, did anybody ask him for that? Or did he just take it upon himself?
4: You know what? The movie world is better off with him doing it.
1: They starred together in what 2022 film?
4: They were in Top Gun Maverick. And I just saw yesterday Top Gun 3 is confirmed. It's going to happen.
1: Number three, Travis Kelce was named as a victim in a $35 million Ponzi scheme. Mm-hmm. He wears what number jersey for the Chiefs?
4: 87.
1: Yep. Number four, Sherwin-Williams announced their color of the year. It's Celery SW6421. Speaking of green, what's the name of the kids show that features Cricket Green and his sister Tilly?
4: Is that Family Greens?
1: No, Big City Greens.
4: Big City Greens. That one.
1: Number five, Carrie Underwood is kicking off her 14th season as the voice of NBC's Sunday Night Football. She started her career by beating what artist to win American Idol?
4: I don't know.
1: Bo Bice.
4: Oh, I mean, do we call him an artist still?
1: Yes, he is still on tour. He's been on tour for like 20 years.
4: Where?
1: All around America.
4: When's the last time you saw him?
1: Oh, I go every time.
4: Yeah.
1: Every time I go, I sit front row and I'm like,
4: next
1: hey,
4: to his grandmother.
1: Oh, you?
4: Yeah,
1: you
4: and his girlfriend.
1: Dude. You should have won.
4: Which
1: you
4: are the only people that are there. I wonder if he still has that hair. He had the long hair,
1: that's right. The golden locks. Those locks. All right. I'm sorry, Kathy.
4: I'm sorry,
1: Bo
4: Bryce. I'm sure he's very talented.
1: He's very nice. All right, Kathy. 3-2 today. That's going to get you an Ann on Raven t-shirt.
3: Thank you. Can't beat Raven.
4: Better luck next time. Enjoy that shirt. Maybe Zuko can wear it to bed. You guys have a great day. $600 tomorrow, Anna.
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5: We've got an accident reported on Route 11 near Narrow Passage Road between Edinburgh and Woodstock, thanks to a caller on our traffic tip line, so expect some delays on Route 11 in that area. If you're seeing it, we're not saying it, call the WSVA Traffic and News tip line at 540-214-2500 and let us know. From the WSVA Traffic Center, I'm Jacqueline Dobrin.
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9: Sunshine is mixing with clouds and humid today, with an afternoon thunderstorm coming our way, a high of 88. Partly cloudy this evening with the thunderstorm this evening, and then some fog later on, humid with a low of 66. And then tomorrow, mostly cloudy, not as warm, but humid with a thunderstorm and a high of 82. That's weather forecast from the News Talk 92.1 and 550 WSVA Weather Center. 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
1: If you feel like you are mentally maxed out, you are not alone. Over half of Americans say every day they're working like at 110%. But what can you do to make yourself feel better? You have an ocean nearby? It's coming up next.

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1: Do you think your mental load is maxed out all the time?
2: Ooh, all the time? The definition of all the time is really key. There are days when it's maxed out. Certainly, if I looked at the average of where I typically like to operate at and the past month, maxed out or near the level. Yeah, red line.
1: Yeah, I would say that I am working at 100 miles per hour 99% of my life. Mm-hmm. And over half of Americans, 54%, say that their mental load is also maxed out. So what are people doing to mentally feel better?
2: Vacations, stop talking to people, having strokes.
3: This is the moment that we've all been training for, that you guys all came out here for today. Really think about all the horrible things, every horrible thing that's ever happened to you.
1: What is happening here? This is a woman that is standing in front of 100 people on a microphone, standing in front of the ocean.
3: See, we're born into this cruel, cruel world. We're going to let it all out, 100% of your power, on 3, 2, 1.
1: People are screaming into the ocean to make themselves feel better and to help with all their maxed out mental load.
2: Yeah, I don't dig this. First off, I'm not a believer that it works. It does feel good to scream every once in a while. Remember a while back, Anna, we had somebody, they were doing a forest rage. It was kind of the same concept there. They would go out into the woods and they would scream into the woods. You know what? What'd the ocean ever do to you? All right, unless you lost your house to a hurricane, why does it want your screams? If I'm a seagull, that sounds like noise pollution to me.
1: I like to scream. Sometimes, I don't do it often. It really is not something that happens often, but sometimes if I'm in my car by myself, mm-hmm. I just will scream at the top of my lungs.
2: Yeah.
1: And there is a release that goes along with it. And when you're screaming into the ocean, the vastness, the emptiness, it does feel like somebody's listening. I don't know who that person is. Sharks, dolphins.
2: Yeah. Is that a release or is it a psychotic break? I don't know. Let me paint a picture for you. Mm-hmm. Here you are, Anna Zapp. You're on vacation because you've earned it, because you work at a very high level all the time, but you have finally decided to take some PTO. So now you are in your condo, your beachfront villa, whatever it may be, you and your family. It's gorgeous. The windows are open because the breeze is perfect. The birds are chirping. They're just starting to come to the windowsill. And all of a sudden you hear.
1: I would think these people know what's up.
2: I would call the police.
1: Don't knock it till you try it, Raven.
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It's Riley Reed. Got a major update for you coming up about our Valley Cares for Kids radiothon. Sit tight. That is something you're definitely going to want to hear.

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0: Teddy Swims, Mr. Know-It-All More, 96.1, the Valley's Choice at Work. It's Riley Reed, and we've been talking about our Valley Cares for Kids Radiothon, and you would expect me to say, well, we've got exactly 1 week left, but our Valley Cares for Kids Radiothon has been postponed due to circumstances beyond our control. 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But again, it has been postponed due to circumstances beyond our control. 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
13: 496.1 Shenandoah Valley Weather. Sunshine is mixing with clouds and humid today with an afternoon thunderstorm coming our way, a high of 88. Partly cloudy this evening with the thunderstorm this evening, and then some fog later on, humid with a low of 66. And then tomorrow, mostly cloudy, not as warm, but humid with a thunderstorm and a high of 82. That's weather forecast from the News Talk 92.1 and 550 WSVA Weather Center. 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

It has been a tumultuous week for Ed Sheeran, dropping Macklemore from his tour, and then everybody else dropped from his tour. He didn't drop them, they left. I've seen that, as somebody suggested, the 1-877 Cars for Kids band be his opener. More 96.1.

Prince Raspberry Beret. More 96 won the Valley's Choice at work. It's Riley Reed. I wonder if he thought about like other colors and it landed on raspberry because it fit the cadence that he needed in the song. Like if he had been like chartreuse beret, it just doesn't have the same kick, you know? Mariah Carey, it's Dream Lover on More.

0: More 96.1. If you're not working this Saturday, I got plans for you now. Yeah, I've actually planned out your entire Saturday. So here's what you can do. You can start off early in the afternoon, early in the, like later in the morning. You can do mini golf for kids' sake in support of Big Brothers Big Sisters of Harrisonburg, Rockingham County. That will be at Mulligan's. And then head right on down the road after that to the Rockingham County Fairgrounds for the Food Truck Fest for Open Doors. You'll be helping two great organizations right here in Rockingham County, and you'll be having a good time. I'm just saying, I planned out your entire Saturday for you. Where's your thank you? More 96.1.
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4: 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Okay, just picking it up to see it. Okay, well, this is not on my list, but that's okay. Well, neither's that, but neither's that. Wait, how did this get in my hand? You know what? All this is coming home with me.
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0: 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More 96.1, the Valley's Choice at Work. Riley Reed here. What's bloom scrolling? Well, if you ask Wifey, she thought it was an app that involved you looking at all these different pictures of flowers and or like having almost like an AR walkthrough flowers, and that could brighten your mood because you're looking at all the pretty flowers. That's actually a brilliant idea for an app. However, that is not what bloom scrolling is. It's all about curating your algorithm so that you see the good stuff and not doom scrolling. Bloom scrolling is the antithesis of doom scrolling. You can learn more. We've got an article about it. 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Honestly, though, that app idea that Wifey had, not a bad one. 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
8: 496.1 Shenandoah Valley weather.
9: Sunshine is mixing with clouds and humid today, with an afternoon thunderstorm coming our way, a high of 88. Partly cloudy this evening with the thunderstorm this evening, and then some fog later on, humid with a low of 66. And then tomorrow, mostly cloudy, not as warm, but humid with a thunderstorm and a high of 82. That's weather forecast from the News Talk 92.1 and 550 WSVA Weather Center. 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
1: 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More 96.1. That is if you're not into the 90s at noon. Maybe you can switch it over to ESPN Harrisonburg. But if you want to keep it here on more, here's Hart.

0: More 96.1, the Valley's choice at work. 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
1: Did you know that song was actually originally made for Michael Jackson? Oh, he would have crushed it. But Justin Timberlake did a pretty good job, too. More 96.1. Yeah, written by the Neptunes, a.k.a. Pharrell Williams and his buddies. So, yeah, there's some Virginia ties to that song. More 96.1. Tom Petty now, Free Fallin'. She's

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If you go into work with that mindset today, who knows? Maybe you'll get everything done for today and even some of your stuff on Friday. And I don't know, maybe you can slide out of the office a little early on Friday. More 96.1. Speaking of Friday, Miley's new album, Bass Persuasion, out tomorrow. Here she is with Younger You on More.

0: More 96.1 The Valley's Choice at Work. It's Riley Reed. We are more than halfway through the month of September, and it's going to be is here sooner than you think. The holiday season. And you know who's coming this holiday season to JPJ? Trans-Siberian Orchestra. Oh, yes. That's going to be an awesome show. And guess what? Tickets go on sale tomorrow at 10 o'clock. 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Again, they're playing at John Paul Jones Arena. 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
1: Sunshine is mixing with clouds and humid today, with an afternoon thunderstorm coming our way, a high of 88. Partly cloudy this evening with the thunderstorm this evening, and then some fog later on, humid with a low of 66. And then tomorrow, mostly cloudy, not as warm, but humid with a thunderstorm and a high of 82. That's weather forecast from the News Talk 92.1 and 550 WSVA Weather Center. 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

0: Go figure, Jonas Brothers have a podcast. Yeah, everybody's got a podcast nowadays. I used to have a podcast, but yeah, not anymore. Anyway, more 96.1 The Valley's Choice at work. One of the people on the podcast was really rude to Joe Jonas. I'll tell you more about that coming up.
1: You make me feel so good inside.

Can we calm down with the comparing Selena Gomez now to what she looked like 16 years ago? It was 16 years ago. Do you expect her not to age at all? Come on. More 96.1. I mean, I looked a heck of a lot different 16 years ago.

0: More 96.1 The Valley's Choice at work. Well, this clip from the Jonas Brothers podcast, Hey Jonas, is certainly getting a lot of attention. Like the name of that song from Charlie Puth. Yeah, they have a show. It's called Hey Jonas. Everybody's got a podcast nowadays. That's not surprising. What's surprising is what this woman said to Joe in the voicemail feature of their podcast. So that's a little part where you can call and then ask for advice on the show, and this is what this woman said.
1: You are not always qualified to give advice, but I have a question I think you're perfectly qualified for. I got divorced last year, and that's okay, and pretty quickly after started seeing...
0: I mean, what? Why did she have to say that? Like, oh, you're not really good for advice usually, but hey, I know you got divorced. Everybody knows you got divorced. I'm going to remind you of it and then say, yeah, you can help me with this. I wouldn't help her. More 96.1, that's just me, though. I'm a little petty.
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Amazing way to kick off our 90s at noon. Deanan in Waynesboro, oh, I appreciate you. Yes, always a great way to start off a 90s at noon here on More 96.1 with a VA favorite in Dave Matthews Band. And now we got Len, Steal My Sunshine.

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Yeah, taking you back to the time where you had all those CDs that you played regularly right there on your visor in your car. 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I don't

0: Better than Ezra. 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The Valley's choice at work. Yes, the 90s at noon. Brought to you every weekday by the time when the Stanton Mall was, well, first off, still standing. And also, the hangout spot for kids in Augusta County after school and on the weekends. Long gone are those days. But in case you ever pine for that music, you can always find it here during the 90s at noon on More 96.1. We'll do another edition tomorrow.
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5: Sunshine is mixing with clouds and humid today, with an afternoon thunderstorm coming our way, a high of 88. Partly cloudy this evening with the thunderstorm this evening, and then some fog later on, humid with a low of 66. And then tomorrow, mostly cloudy, not as warm, but humid with a thunderstorm and a high of 82. That's weather forecast from the News Talk 92.1 and 550 WSVA Weather Center. 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

0: 96.1, the Valley's choice at work. It's Riley Reed. 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I'll actually be out there on Saturday morning emceeing, so maybe I'll see you out there too. With some of your coworkers, it could be some fun bonding outside of work. 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

96.1, the Valley's choice at work. From the top of the Quartz Court Courthouse in McCott's Construction Studios, WMQR and WMQR HD1 Broadway, Harrisonburg, Woodstock. 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

Just want to say thanks to everybody that signed up to volunteer for our Valley Cares for Kids Radiothon, more 96.1. We really appreciate you doing that. But our Radiothon has been postponed indefinitely. We'll let you know when we have a new date. That's for sure.

0: Riley's Choice at work. It's Riley Reed. Do you have that one family member that, like, you never visit and they're always trying to get you to visit? Well, I've got one that's been trying to get me to visit Boston for years. Well, outside of Boston, Marshfield, Massachusetts, or as my cousins call it, Mashfield. But yeah, apparently Steven Tyler lives in their neighborhood. And Jeff Corwin, remember that guy? Haven't heard from him in years, but apparently he lives in the neighborhood. And also Steve Carell's sister. And one of my cousins has actually babysat for Steve Carell's kids before. And I'm like, okay, does he come over? Like, that might be enough to get me to come and visit. But I mean, hey, Steven Tyler lives there. Jeff Corwin. I'm starting to think my cousins might be rich. Maybe I should actually visit and get a little bit closer. Yeah. I could use some extra money.
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13: 96.1 Shenandoah Valley weather.
14: Sunshine is mixing with clouds and humid today, with an afternoon thunderstorm coming our way, a high of 88. Partly cloudy this evening with the thunderstorm this evening, and then some fog later on, humid with a low of 66. And then tomorrow, mostly cloudy.

0: Cloudy, not as warm, but humid with a thunderstorm and a high of 82. That's a weather forecast from the News Talk 92.1 and 550 WSV Weather Center. 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

Justin Bieber a favorite to be the next Super Bowl halftime show performer. The other favorite right now, Harry Styles. I've also heard Miley's name thrown around. I bet, though, it's none of those people. It's going to be somebody else. Just watch. More 96.1, Matthew Wilder now.

0: Louis Capaldi, Stay Love, More, 96.1, The Valley's Choice at Work. It's Riley Reed. Yeah, so Costco, I don't know if you saw this, their third-party website where you can order online, that disappeared earlier this month, right? But just announced earlier this week, Costco announced that it has partnered up with Uber Eats for 47 states, including Virginia. You can now make your Costco order and Uber Eats will deliver it to you. 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No, just let your Uber Eats driver deal with all of that now. Oh, man. It was only available in 17 states for the longest time, but now available in Virginia. Are you going to use it? I would hate to be an Uber Eats driver on Super Bowl Sunday, that's for sure. 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

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I am Riley Reed. That is going to do it for me. 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Until we meet again, peace, love, and chicken grease. Here's Simple Minds. Whoa.

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0: More 96 One the Valley's Choice at Work with Dave Thomas hanging out with you on a Thursday. We were a week away from hosting the third annual Valley Cares for Kids Radiothon. And we got word late yesterday, that we're going to have to postpone the event due to circumstances outside of our control. So we plan to still do this, plan to still raise money for UVA Health Children's Hospital. It's just going to come at a later date. So we'll keep you posted on everything that's going on and what's happening, and get you an update as soon as information is made available. So again, no Radiothon next Thursday. Big thanks to Dairy Queen and Paul Ubaugh Ford for being our sponsor for that. And we just say hold, please, until we get more information and are ready to move forward. Speaking of info, going to get you the latest on your forecast coming up next from the Valley's Choice at Work. More 96.1.
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4: 496.1 Shenandoah Valley weather.
5: Sunshine is mixing with clouds and humid today, with an afternoon thunderstorm coming our way, a high of 88. Partly cloudy this evening with the thunderstorm this evening, and then some fog later on, humid with a low of 66. And then tomorrow, mostly cloudy, not as warm, but humid with a thunderstorm and a high of 82. That's a weather forecast from the News Talk 92.1 and 550 WSVA Weather Center. 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
1: More 96.1 The Valley's Choice at work with Lucas Graham at 7 years old. Speaking of 7 years old, if you're having a birthday today, happy birthday to you from all of us here at More 96.1. And a few celebrities you're celebrating with. You might not recognize this name, but I'll tell you who she is in a minute. Cassandra Peterson. Do you know who Cassandra Peterson is? How about Elvira, Mistress of the Dark? Yeah, they're one and the same. Really a redhead, by the way, is Cassandra Peterson. She's turning 75 today. Robert Herjavec from Shark Tank is turning 64 years old today. And actor Kyle Chandler, most famous, I guess, for Friday Night Lights. I loved him in the show Bloodline. That's on Netflix. Kyle Chandler is turning 61. Just a few celebrities you're celebrating with if you're having a birthday today. Again, happy birthday from all of us here. 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

More 96.1 The Valley's Choice, and we're really starting to hone in on what the forecast is going to be this weekend because, well, you may want to get outside and do some stuff, right? It's that time of year. We'll get the latest forecast details coming up. It's the Cutting Crew. I Just Died in Your Arms, and more 96.1.

0: More 96 Blood the Valley's Choice at work. Ariana Grande, Hate That I Made You Love Me. It's Dave Thomason. Thank you for being here. Really appreciate you hanging out on a Thursday. It's the day after Wednesday. Wednesdays around here are big days because it's the midweek treat day. That is where we deliver Little Debbie snack cakes to some one lucky person in the valley. And then they get to choose whether or not they want to share them with their coworkers. And you can be that lucky person next week. All you have to do is head over to more961.com and sign up right now. The midweek treat, it is courtesy of McKee Foods and Stewart's Draft. And you can sign up for it right now, more961.com.
1: More 96.1 Shenandoah Valley Traffic.
2: Taking a look at traffic, we have a couple of accidents up and down the valley on I-81 northbound near mile marker 273 in Shenandoah County. This is near Mount Jackson. Motorists can expect delays due to a vehicle crash. The north right shoulder is closed. Traffic is slowly getting by, but there appears to be a lot of congestion in that area. Also on US 33 going westbound in Greene County. This is in the vicinity of the Greene County and Rockingham County line. Motorists can expect delays due to a vehicle crash near Sandy Bottom. All west lanes are closed. And taking a look at I-81 northbound near mile marker 281.4 in Shenandoah County near Woodstock, motorists can expect delays due to a tractor-trailer crash. All north lanes are closed. Traffic backups are approximately 6 miles. Traffic is being detoured off the interstate at mile marker 277, and the mile marker 279 on-ramp is closed. If you're seeing it and we're not saying it, call the WSVA Traffic and News tip line at 540-214-2500 and let us know. 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
1: 496.1 Shenandoah Valley weather.
16: Sunshine is mixing with clouds and humid today, with an afternoon thunderstorm coming our way, a high of 88. Partly cloudy this evening with the thunderstorm this evening, and then some fog later on, humid with a low of 66. And then tomorrow, mostly cloudy, not as warm, but humid with a thunderstorm and a high of 82. That's the weather forecast from the News Talk 92.1 and 550 WSVA Weather Center. 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

low, grinding its gears. Well, if that's the case, I guarantee that Anna and Raven are going to be wound up in the morning, ready to go, celebrating the fact that it's Friday. That'll have some great stuff for you to wake up to, put you in a better mood, stuff you'll be talking about with your coworkers all day long. Check it out tomorrow morning. They start dark and early at 5. Anna and Raven in the morning, and they're only in the Valley right here on More 96.1.

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0: More 96 Blood, the Valley's Choice at Work. Definitely the song of the summer and maybe the song of history. Who would have thunk it, right? Ella Langley, Choosing Texas. If she's number one at the end of this week on the Billboard Hot 100 chart, it'll be 24 straight weeks. And she will be the top song ever on that chart. Surpassing Mariah Carey, All I Want for Christmas Is You, which has done it 2 or 3 times in a total of 23 weeks. So Ella's got one more week if she can do it. I think she can. I think she's going to go probably 25, 26 weeks with that one. And again, when I first heard the song, I thought, that's a good song. I like it. I like Ella Langley. I'm a fan. But that song has just blown up for whatever reason and has resonated with folks in a major way and has turned her into a megastar. She could retire right now. And because you know that song is going to keep playing the next 15, 20 years. She could live on what that song alone brings in the next 15 or 20 years. Good gig if you can get it, right? Speaking of gigs, we're going to try to get you closer to quitting time of yours coming up next from the Valley's Choice at Work. More 96.1.
1: 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Shenandoah Valley traffic.
2: On I-81 northbound at mile marker 281.4 in Shenandoah County near Woodstock, motorists can expect delays due to a tractor-trailer crash. It appears that the scene has cleared, but traffic backups are approximately 8.5 miles, so expect some congestion. Also on Virginia 358 going northbound in Augusta County in the vicinity of Fishersville, motorists can expect delays due to a multi-vehicle crash. All north and south lanes are closed. And on I-64 eastbound at mile marker 102.4 in Albemarle County near Afton, motorists can expect delays due to a vehicle crash. The east left shoulder is closed. If you're seeing it and we're not saying it, call the WSVA Traffic and News tip line at 540-214-2500 and let us know. From the News Talk 92.1 and 550 WSVA Traffic Center, I'm Carolyn Onger.
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At work, it happens with every generation. You grew up much different than your parents grew up. Your kids have grown up much different than you have, your grandkids, so forth and so on, right? We're going to talk about that coming up in just a couple of minutes and get your feedback. Right now, Tiffany, I think we're alone now. 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

0: More 96 Blood, the Valley's Choice at Work with Dave Thomas. Hope you're doing all right. So I was today years old when I learned that there's a website called scarymommy.com. And it's for moms and wives, and it's a place for them to post things and information for them. It's not a horror website at all. But on the recently on one of the website or on that website, one of the ladies posted a list of things her kid can't believe she had to do when she was a kid. Now, we're not talking about walking uphill in the snow both ways, you know, that kind of thing. Things that were normal for those of us that are of a certain age. Like, for instance, when the phone would ring, there's no display to tell you who's calling yet, actually pick it up to find out. Or that you could actually call somebody, they could be on the phone and you would get a busy signal, meaning you could not get through. Her kids couldn't grasp that. They also couldn't understand the fact that she had to roll the window up and down manually in the car. Or that cartoons, they only came on Saturday mornings and just for a few hours. Now, I've told this story before, so if you've heard it, forgive me. But when I was a kid, even into my teen years, I grew up in rural Western North Carolina. To change the television channel, because we only mainly got one, to change the TV channel, it took three people. Somebody had to go outside to turn the antenna. Somebody had to stand in the living room and look at the TV. And then somebody had to knock on the kitchen window when the signal cleared up. And if it was ever a time when there's only two people in the house, we had to draw straws, and the person that was stuck looking at the TV had to run to the kitchen to knock on the window. So we're asking you on Facebook and Instagram, things that you lived through when you were a kid that your kids can't just grasp or understand. Give us your feedback. 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
1: 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Shenandoah Valley traffic.
2: On I-81 northbound at mile marker 281.4 in Shenandoah County near Woodstock, motorists can expect delays due to a tractor-trailer crash. It appears that the scene has cleared, but traffic backups are approximately 8.5 miles, so expect some congestion. Also on Virginia 358 going northbound in Augusta County in the vicinity of Fishersville, motorists can expect delays due to a multi-vehicle crash. All north and south lanes are closed. And on I-64 eastbound at mile marker 102.4 in Albemarle County near Afton, motorists can expect delays due to a vehicle crash. The east left shoulder is closed. If you're seeing it and we're not saying it, call the WSVA Traffic and News tip line at 540-214-2500 and let us know. From the News Talk 92.1 and 550 WSVA Traffic Center, I'm Carolyn Unger.
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5: 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Shenandoah Valley weather.
6: Sunshine is mixing with clouds and humid today, with an afternoon thunderstorm coming our way, a high of 88. Partly cloudy this evening with the thunderstorm this evening, and then some fog later on, humid with a low of 66. And then tomorrow, mostly cloudy, not as warm, but humid with a thunderstorm and a high of 82. That's weather forecast from the News Talk 92.1 and 550 WSVA Weather Center. I'm Roy Randolph.
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More 96.1 The Valley's Choice at work. We're at the point today. We're about a half hour or so from quitting time. Maybe the hardest half hour of the day to find something to do, right? 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

More 96.1, the Valley's Choice at work. Lord, let's don't go backward and let's don't blow through the weekend. Let's just call it Thursday instead of Manic Monday. Rolling through more nonstop music with Philip Phillips on

0: More 96, Wild the Valley's Choice at work. Sienna Spiro is her name. Beautiful girl from England. Going to be spending next weekend at Meriwether Post Pavilion in Maryland. Columbia, Maryland. She's going to be there the 24th, the 25th, and the 27th. You can check out Sienna Spiro. That's her new song. It is called Great Expectations. Dave Thomas here. We're expecting to get out of Dodge and get home safely this afternoon. Let's help you make those preparations and take another check of traffic now. 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
1: 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Shenandoah Valley traffic.
2: On I-81 northbound at mile marker 281.4 in Shenandoah County near Woodstock, motorists can expect delays due to a tractor-trailer crash. It appears that the scene has cleared, but traffic backups are approximately 8.5 miles, so expect some congestion. Also on Virginia 358 going northbound in Augusta County in the vicinity of Fishersville, motorists can expect delays due to a multi-vehicle crash. All north and south lanes are closed. And on I-64 eastbound at mile marker 102.4 in Albemarle County near Afton, motorists can expect delays due to a vehicle crash. The east left shoulder is closed. If you're seeing it and we're not saying it, call the WSVA Traffic and News tip line at 540-214-2500 and let us know. From the News Talk 92.1 and 550 WSVA Traffic Center, I'm Carolyn Onger.
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It's time to wrap it up. Head toward the parking lot. 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It's On My Mind on more 96.1.

From the top of the old Denton building in downtown Harrisonburg, in the Cox Construction Studios, WMQR and WMQR HD1 Broadway Harrisonburg, Stanton. 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

More 96 more of the Valley's Choice at work coming up. Lynn's going to join us from back home on the farm. Yeah. We're going to talk about some cool things happening this weekend there. Right now, the Backstreet Boys on More 96.1.

0: More 96.1, the Valley's Choice at Work on a Thursday afternoon with Dave Thomas. We're pleased to be joined in studio today. Lynn's with us from back home on the farm, which is an awesome place just outside of Harrisonburg. Lynn, thanks for taking time, first of all, coming in and talking about all the events you've got going on through this fall. We appreciate it.
1: So excited to be here.
0: So let's talk about, because the Corn Maze is now open. That's a big attraction for everybody.
1: Absolutely.
0: I think you told me a few weeks ago the 21st year for that. So that's always fun.
1: Mm-hmm.
0: So that's open now. Folks can kind of plan for that. What else is happening at back home on the farm that folks need to know about?

0: We always try and add a new activity or two every single year, so we've got a few new things for people to come and try out and enjoy with their families. Pumpkin Patches is open, and we've got about 40 plus different varieties out there. Gary tends to shop around to see if he can find some of the oddball kind of things, that knucklehead pumpkins and things like that. So I'm sure that there are more varieties out there when he has sourced from other places. But so we have the typical things, but we've got a lot of different activities. We try and have a festival or a party. As Gary says, a party every weekend. And coming up on the 19th, we have our Fairies, Friends, and Foes, which is kind of a fantasy type event party with the fairy godmother's tea and things like that for people to come, and games involving all of that, our fairy garden, if you will, and dressed characters so that they can kids come in all their fairy costumes.
1: Sure.
0: And
1: yeah,
0: we just have a good time. And the adults can dress up too. This is our second year for doing that, but one thing we're doing also on that day in the evening from 7 to 9 is we are going to do offer a Shenandoah Valley Harvest Dinner. Now, that will be a separate event. It's in the evening, and we want to offer a dinner that represents the best of the valley when it comes to food. So if you think about years ago having a harvest dinner after the farmers had finished up, and you're just looking like you're thinking about a good old country dinner with chicken and meatloaf and green beans and cream corn and all of those sides that always taste so good, and home-baked bread and maybe churned ice cream and pie, you know, I mean,
1: yeah,
0: the things that just remind you of down home and country. And
1: sure,
0: we've got sourcing it all locally and working with area businesses to make sure that everything is locally. Nothing's going to be coming out of a can. And Hannah from Hickory Hill Farms, they're known for their blueberries, but
1: right,
0: Hannah calls country dances and square dances and that kind of thing. So she's going to be there with some musicians. And so we'll have music and some dancing and a bonfire and just kind of going to have a good time.
1: So you bring the kids on the 19th and let them wear out, exhaust themselves, mm-hmm, take them to Grandma and Grandpa's and come back and enjoy the Shenandoah Valley
0: That's
1: dinner.
0: That's probably good. Oh, Sagebrush Cidery will be there too, because
1: yeah,
0: they will be featuring some of their drinks and things.
1: Awesome. Lynn's with us from back home on the farm. So that's September the 19th, but you got a full schedule of things going on, and it's going to be busy every weekend. And again, I joke kind of about wearing the kids out, but when you bring the kids out there, it's kind of wide open range. They got the green light to go, and if they're asleep by the time you get back to Harrisonburg or to Broadway,
0: until they hit 42.
1: Yeah,
0: 42.
1: Exactly. Yeah, I mean, I was being generous by saying Harrisonburg or Broadway, depending on which way you go. If they're not asleep by that point, then something's
0: wrong. Haven't done our job.
1: That's exactly right.
0: That last weekend of September and the first weekend of October, Act One is presenting Grease Jr.
1: Mm-hmm.
0: And they have a huge cast. They've already started. They're coming up soon with dress rehearsals and things, so that's going to be a lot of fun. Those tickets will be on sale. You can get them through our website. That is a nonprofit group, and we donate all of the proceeds from the tickets, and everything goes straight to them.
1: Yeah, and it's important for you folks back home on the farm to work with local community businesses and folks that are involved. That's been a passion, isn't it?
0: It really has. I think that Gary had a dream all those years ago that he wanted a corn maze, but he also wanted to teach people about where their food comes from. And it's grown into so much more than that, and we couldn't be where we are today without the community support. So working with businesses in the area gives us the opportunity to showcase not only what we have, but also what other members of the community can offer.
1: If folks want to find out more, how can they find you online to see the schedule and tickets and all that? So
0: we have Facebook,
1: okay,
0: and that's probably provides the most up to date information about, you know, if we have a rain out, or if the weather's particularly good, or something has changed on the schedule. Check our Facebook pages, Back Home on the Farm, but our website is backhome-onthefarm.com.
1: There you go. Lynn, thanks for coming in as always, and I hope it's a very eventful and successful fall for you.
0: Thank you so much. Come visit us.
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0: I-81 southbound at mile marker 226.8 in Augusta County, and this is near Verona. Motorists can expect delays due to a multi-vehicle crash. The south left shoulder and left lane are closed. Traffic backups are approximately 5 miles. Taking a look at the cameras, there are some backups and a lot of congestion, so be aware of that if you're in that area. If you're seeing it and we're not saying it, call the WSVA Traffic and News tip line at 540-214-2500 and let us know. From the News Talk 92.1 and 550 WSVA Traffic Center, I'm Carolyn Unger.
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5: 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Shenandoah Valley weather.
6: Looking for partly cloudy skies and a thunderstorm this evening. Then later on, a fog and humid for the overnight, low right around 66. Mostly cloudy and not as warm tomorrow, but humid with a thunderstorm and a high right around 82. And then on Saturday, mostly cloudy, not as warm, with a lower humidity and a high of 75. That's your weather forecast from the News Talk 92.1 and 550 WSVA Weather Center. 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

More 96 Vlog, the Valley's Choice at Work. Los Lonely Boys in Heaven. Dave Thomas hanging out with you on a Thursday. Thank you so much for being here. Really appreciate it very much. Again, don't forget tonight, 11:59 p.m., that is the deadline to get signed up for Trans-Siberian Orchestra tickets. They're coming to Charlottesville in December. 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More961.com. It's TSO in the Valley in Charlottesville. 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

0: on the Valley's Choice, Sad Work with Dave Thomas. We were talking to Lynn earlier in the hour from back home on the farm about what they've got going on Saturday. Couple of things. Got a big event going on Saturday night you might want to check out. But back home on the farm, of course, they got the corn maze and everything going on. So check them out. But also don't forget, too, if you're looking for things to do, check out rocktownnow.com. It's the website. It's our news and information website here. 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But we've also got a link there called Things to Do. 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
1: More 96.1 Shenandoah Valley traffic.
2: On I-81 southbound at mile marker 226.8 in Augusta County, and this is near Verona, motorists can expect delays due to a multi-vehicle crash. The south left shoulder and left lane are closed. Traffic backups are approximately 5 miles. Taking a look at the cameras, there are some backups and a lot of congestion, so be aware of that if you're in that area. If you're seeing it and we're not saying it, call the WSVA Traffic and News tip line at 540-214-2500 and let us know. 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

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When I was a kid and I heard my mom use my first and middle names, I knew I was in big trouble. She's just going by Miley now. 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

0: More 96 Blood, the Valley's Choice at Work with Taylor Swift and Cruel Summer with Dave Thomas. And, of course, tonight, NFL football on TV. Thursday night games on Prime Video again this season. It is Detroit at Buffalo as Buffalo breaks in their brand new stadium. And that's tonight on Prime Video. Of course, there's some JV football games going on tonight, too. And then high school football tomorrow night. Good luck to all the area teams. Some teams that are doing really, really well. Some unbeaten teams through 3 weeks. Looking to try to continue that streak. Some interesting games this week for sure. You can, of course, keep up with all the local sports scene at rocktownnow.com.
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1: 96.1 Shenandoah Valley weather.
14: Looking for partly cloudy skies and a thunderstorm this evening. Then later on, a fog and humid for the overnight, low right around 66. Mostly cloudy and not as warm tomorrow, but humid with a thunderstorm and a high right around 82. And then on Saturday, mostly cloudy, not as warm, with a lower humidity and a high of 75. That's your weather forecast from the News Talk 92.1 and 550 WSVA Weather Center. I'm Roy Randolph.
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More 96 Blood, the Valley's Choice at work. Wake up tomorrow morning. Anna and Raven, they're going to pump more energy into you than a big, giant cup of coffee. They're caffeine for your ears. I just made it up. I like it. Anna and Raven tomorrow morning. They'll get you started. One more work day to plow through, and they'll help you have all the energy to get there. So start your day with Anna and Raven only in the Valley right here on More 96.1.

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More 96.1, the Valley's Choice at Work. Dave Thomas heading out, turning things over to John Tesh and Intelligence for Your Life. I'm back tomorrow, too. We'll have the official countdown to your weekend. Be safe, as always. I'm thankful to God for the gift of gab. See ya.

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1: Welcome to Intelligence for Your Life. John Tesh with you as per always. And here is an intelligent tip to de-stress that anybody can use anytime, anywhere. I'm already using it. Simply think about, this is so me by the way, think about something good that's coming up, a vacation, a friend who's coming to visit, even a new movie that's coming out will do the trick. My wife is always saying, you have to have something to look forward to, John. You're nuts. But apparently I'm not, because according to the Journal of Experimental Psychology, people who anticipate fun events feel calmer and less stressed. Hello. In a study, people were prepped to do some public speaking. And you know how people dread public speaking. Well, the group that was told they'd get to watch funny cartoons or a movie afterward were a lot less stressed. And the anticipation of watching the cartoon, for example, led to more stress relief than actually watching them. So next time you're freaking out about something, find something to look forward to, and I will too, and we'll both feel a whole lot better.
0: Intelligence for your life.
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1: All righty, once and for all, can we do this? Should you do cardio before or after resistance training, weight training? Well, a new study finally has an answer, and it could change your workout. Researchers from the University of East London found that people who lifted weights before doing cardio lost more fat, including the dangerous kind that gets packed around your organs and raises heart health risks. The study subjects who did weight training before cardio also ended up walking more throughout the day and gained more strength and endurance. The experts say it's because lifting weights first burns off your muscle's sugar stores, so when you jump into cardio, your body switches to burning fat for energy. And if you do cardio first, it can leave your muscles too worn out so you don't build as much strength. Here's the bottom line. If your goal is fat loss and getting stronger, then lift first, then cardio. If your goal is just general fitness, well, do what you like because both work well.
0: Harrisonburg's choice at work is the Valley's choice at work. 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
1: Let's start this with a question. Do you have a good listener in your life? If so, it can keep your brain younger longer. That's according to new research from NYU. They found that having someone to confide in who will really listen is a huge stress reliever and improves brain health by slowing cognitive decline. The study focused on people in their 40s and 50s, and those who did not have a supportive listener in their lives, they had a cognitive age 4 to 8 years older than people who did have a good listener. It's because conversations are like a workout for your brain. You have to get your points across, you have to think of responses, and then absorb what the other person is telling you. If you want to find the right listener, psychologist Dr. Kiki Ramsey says, you want to find someone who gives you space to respond without interrupting and shifting the focus to themselves. You find that person, you can turn back the clock on your brain age.
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1: Intelligence for your life. My name is John Tesh. Welcome to the program. And here's the headline. We need to spend a little more time in the sun for our gut health. So the journal Frontiers in Microbiology, follow me here, they found in their recent study that when women, for example, were exposed to UV light, they not only boosted their vitamin D levels, but their gut microbiome was improved dramatically. And a healthy gut, as you know from listening to this show, has been linked to everything from weight loss to a better mood to increased immunity and even clearer skin. Again, the experts found that when we're exposed to UV light, we not only boost our vitamin D levels, but our microbiome is improved dramatically.
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